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1: Damn,
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Girls were hot, living less than bikinis. 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Shade with a gauge and vanilla with a nine. Ready, pull the chunks on the wall. The chunks acting nimble cause I'm full of A-ball. Gunshots, rings out like a bell. I grab a nine, all I heard was shell. Falling on the concrete.

Yeah.

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again. 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It's that new bank and bandana, grim and nipper now. 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

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That's where you'll find me, hanging with my homies and my friends. We got the cook in here, we got the 5 foot of the twins.

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It's going down, page of black street. 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Still moving this flavor with the homies black street.

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1: Hello, everybody. I do want to let you know that we do have our diabetes prevention program at the Tucson Indian Center, and it is Amber Labahi that runs that program. 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

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I gotta get dry.

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Cold shooting some hoop. 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Who can it be? A fresh El Camino rolling kilo G. He rolled down the window and he started to say, it's all about

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1: Hello, everybody. I do want to let you know that we do have our diabetes prevention program at the Tucson Indian Center, and it is Amber Labahi that runs that program. 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

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I'm pulling off stops, walking down off spots. And you can't run. So you know I'm all about peace. And what I do, be the major.

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Fulfill it from us.

struggle to the top, but it's cool, cause I ain't sleeping. Hustle all day, hustle all night, watch we can make music and take back. And then we're gone to another coast, in with another boat, ladies to get broke, hustling to get home. Tell me what kind of place is this? We all trying to get switched, but it's true, that's right upon the wrist. Ridiculous facts, running the traps, let's give the dash, relax, perhaps. It's destined to be the face for me and invade them. Have some blame, get some mess, and be steady, you'll see.

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is the moment you've been waiting for. Are you ready?

Good morning. How's everyone doing out there? I hope your morning is going smooth so far if you're just getting into work or if you're listening in your car. I hope it's going smooth and you guys are going to be ready for today. Today is Thursday, September 10th, and it looks like right now we're currently at 87 degrees, which is sort of nice outside. I actually enjoy it. Our high is going to be 99 degrees, and our low is going to be 77. And, of course, there's going to be scattered, you know, maybe scattered rain around Tucson. I know we didn't get anything yesterday, even though we got the wind. The wind was really bad, but we didn't get any rain. And let's see, the humidity right now for today is going to be 56. Tomorrow is going to be 69%, Saturday 75%, so the humidity is going to go up, which means maybe the chance of rain is going to go up as well. So I'm looking forward to the rain. I like the rain. I don't know if you guys like the rain. I know it makes for, you know, the roads to be dangerous, but if you're home enjoying it, you know, then you can enjoy the rain. Now, let's see. So our UV exposure is at 9%, which is not too high, but you still got to be careful. Still got to wear the sunscreen. Still have to keep hydrated, all right? So, and take care of your coworkers. Make sure that they're okay. And if you're a construction worker, or if you're the guys from TEP that listen in, take care of each other. We appreciate all that you're doing for Tucson and for everyone around the city. So today, what is today? National Day. Today is something really important. It's World Suicide Prevention Day, and it was established by the International Association for Suicide Prevention and endorsed by the WHO, W-H-O, to raise awareness that suicide is a global public health crisis. All right, so if you know somebody that is in crisis, we do have a crisis team here at Pasqua, and I will give you that information as soon as I look it up, because I think it's actually important to have on hand. And especially now with the way, you know, school, kids might be having a difficult time at school, you know, since it started. So you want to just be aware of your kids, how they're feeling, even elderly, you know, our elderly, take care of the elderly and prevent suicide. So, and it is also, let's see, Are You Okay Day. So check on those, even if you haven't heard from somebody, maybe a friend, a family member, you haven't heard from them, call them up, ask them, are you okay? You know, just a quick phone call, a text message that takes like, what, maybe like a minute or two. Just send that text message and make sure that everyone that you know is okay, because you don't know if they are, if they're going through something. Maybe they just need to vent. And you'll be doing them a great favor. It's also National TV Dinner Day. Man, back in the day when I had TV dinners, they were like, they were so generic. Now they have different kinds. They have different, I mean, there's so many different varieties of TV dinners. And there's also like the healthy versions of TV dinners. So, yeah, step up from what we used to have when I was when I was little back in the day. It is also Swap Ideas Day. If you have a great idea, share it with somebody that can help you achieve that goal. So that's what I'm thinking. Alrighty, so did anyone watch a football game yesterday? The starting of the season was yesterday. Patriots and Seahawks. Man, what a game. Down to the very last seconds of the game, the Seahawks, they did it. They won the Patriots 13-10. That was the final. Man, it was just a nail-biting game. At first, I wasn't sure about the Seahawks. I really wanted the Patriots to win, though. But, well, they, you know, that happens, and it's just the very first game. But what a first game for the season to start. It was a great game. I enjoyed it with my son, and we were just like, wow. My son and my daughter watched the game, and of course, we're big football fans.
So we'll see. Now, let's see. I don't know the game that's going to be today. I think maybe not until Sunday. I'll check on that. But looks like that was the first week. And, yeah, that was a good game. So we're going to continue with more music here. But first, I want to let you guys know that I'm going to be having a guest, Johnny J. Martinez from Conjunto Diferencia. He's going to be coming in talking about the Conjunto Cats, which they're going to be in town tomorrow. And we're going to have a baile at the Marine Corps. And we're just going to have a great time. We're going to have, just a good time with a lot of, you know, Conjunto freaks, Tejano freaks. And we're going to just, want to talk about it here on the show and find out what Joey's been up to. And he was in Victoria, Texas this past weekend. So we're going to talk to him. He's going to be coming in studio about 9:30-ish. And then you can have a chance to win 2 tickets to the Conjunto Cats. So I will tell you more. I will tell you how you can win the tickets and what you got to do, okay? So, and it's open to anybody, all right? So anybody can wear 2 tickets. And the dance is tomorrow at the Marine Corps. And it's the doors open at 7 o'clock, I believe. It's going to be a great event. You're not going to want to miss it because we don't know when the Conjunto Cats are going to be coming back. But they are all over Texas. They're coming from Seguin, Texas. Alrighty, and the concert starts at 8, $15 general admission. We got a few tickets left. Not very many. I'm telling you right now, there's like maybe less than 30 tickets. So if you don't want to miss the Conjunto Cats, a special performance, and Conjunto Diferencia is going to be opening up for them. It's at the Marine Corps, located at 216 East 29th Street, okay? And that's brought to you by Conjuntified Entertainment. So, yeah, we're going to be talking to Johnny in just a few minutes. But first, let's kick it off with some Ramon Ayala for you here on KPYT 100.3 and KPYU 100.7. It's 9:17 a.m.

0: KPYT 100.3 and KPYU 100.7, the voice of the Pascua Yaqui tribe. So as promised, I have special guests with me, Johnny J. Martinez from Conjunto Diferencia and Conjunto Fight Entertainment.
1: How's it going? How's it going, Peaches?
0: It's going good. Actually, it was just spur of a moment kind of invite. So, and I just wanted to bring you in because you've been doing a whole lot out there in everywhere. I mean, you guys have been jamming and gigging. So you just got back from Victoria, Texas, right?
1: Yeah, that's right. We just, long trip. You know how it is. I know you've been out there before for the Memorial Day bash. So they had the Labor Day bash going on, and we were able to go out there and we performed at the Beer 30. So a big shout out to Triple C Promotions and J-Rod and John De Los Santos and the entire Triple C promotional team out there who brought us out there. We jammed with Isaac Anthony Elias, the T-Town accordion kid from Tolleson, Arizona.
0: And how old is Isaac?
1: He's 12 years old.
0: He's 12 years old, and he picked up the accordion, and he's been doing pretty good.
1: Yeah, he's been doing great. Shout out to Sam the Man Hernandez out there in Cashin, Arizona, who's been mentoring him, and we gave him the chance to jam with us. He's already played with us at Whiskey Roads. He's been to DeSoto here in Tucson with us, and he played in Las Vegas with us. He played with Santiago Garza and La Naturaleza on the Las Vegas Boulevard Strip at the Whataburger. It's the first time Conjunto was ever done right there, and so little Anthony Isaac Elias jammed out there. He jammed out the Takeover itself. So I give a lot of props to this youngster, man. He knows how to market himself. He dressed sharp. He's got a great support team behind him, his mom and dad and his family. And, of course, again, Sam the Man, who also helps mentors me. And, you know, we represent Arizona accordion players along with Elijah Ezekiel up in Mesa. We're representing Arizona, and especially the youngsters. They're the future's strong with them, and we're going to keep Conjunto going for a long time, especially when you got these youngsters leading the way.
0: Yeah, I was excited when Elijah, I remember when Elijah started, and everybody was so like into it, you know, because he was a young kid and he's starting and he's done really well. So now to see Isaac, I look forward to seeing what he has in the future. And I know that, you know, you guys mentoring him is going to mean a whole lot for his success. And then also mentoring him as far as having like thick skin.
1: And that's going to happen, criticism and comments on social media. But he's already understanding how to have a tough skin and be mentally strong. What was cool is we got to take him to the Tole Tejano Museum over there in San Antonio, Texas, KLMO Studios out there, and he performed right there, and he got to interview, and there's Jesse Torres out there who did the All-Star Awards and the Conjunto Awards coming up where we were recognized, so that was cool. He got to meet those individuals. He interviewed out there as well, so he's getting very good at interviewing, getting those skills down, and you know, that's all that experience is great for a young up-and-coming artist. So that's his first time in Texas. He got to play out there in Victoria, Texas, and you could see just how excited he was. I know when I went out to Texas for the first time, and it was in Victoria. It was 3 years ago. We played at the Rustic Ranch. That's where we met Isaac De Los Santos. That's where we were signed to Conjunto Cartel Records. And, you know, fast forward to now, we're having our success and doing what we do now, representing Arizona and the entire state of Arizona. It feels good to do that. So, we're excited for what we got going on this weekend. I know I'm here on behalf of Conjunto D, but also as well as my own LLC that I established here this past year, Conjunto Fight Entertainment. Mm-hmm. You were with us for our first show we brought this year with Jaime Leanda.
0: Jaime Leanda. That was a great show.
1: Yeah, Los Articles and Manos Peña. So.
0: Yeah, I look forward to that because it's, you know, and the thing is that, you know, we are just trying to keep Conjunto alive here. We're trying to keep Tejano alive. So as far as, you know, getting our feet wet and trying to, you know, feel for venues and stuff like that, we're learning as we go. I know Johnny has a lot of business sense. We're just trying to keep the music alive here, and because it's something that it's not how you say, it's just something that we haven't done like in the past few years. This is like in our blood, you know, the music's in our blood. So this is something that we are passionate about. And I know with my family background, with my theos on both sides of my family, I had theos that played in bands, love LTD.

0: kids running around.
1: Oh, yeah. In the back of the bar, I was all young, chilling, hearing my dad in them. But to be able to play with my dad, he's on the drums, and my sister takes part of it, and it's all family. Frankie is from New Mexico, and he comes down every time and jams with us. But we have a great time, you know, representing both New Mexico and Arizona. We're going to be heading over there to New Mexico next month. Isaac Anthony will be with us as well, and we're going to be heading to Colorado after that. So we're excited. We've been traveling, you know, we've been around Las Vegas, California, of course, just recently Texas, Dallas, Texas, Laredo, El Paso, San Antonio, Victoria, Corpus Christi, all the places we played at so far. And we got Santa Clarita coming up in December, and Pueblo, Colorado, and Greenlee, Colorado. So shout out to the Kyle Promotions, William Leyva Promotions, and New Mexico. We're going to be in Mesilla, New Mexico, coming up here at the end of the month on the 26th of September. And then we'll be in Silver City and Baird, New Mexico in October. So we're excited. We've been traveling. I feel like I've been everywhere, man, like that Johnny Cash song, you know. Just feel like I've been everywhere. But it's fun, and to enjoy the process, and to bring up like a youngster like Isaac and give him the chance to go with us and to jam out on stage is the fun part. But we're excited for this weekend and doing the Cojudo Fight Entertainment part along with Bernadette Alvarado, Frankie's sister, and she does Simply Hermosa and works with me on Cojudo Fight Entertainment. We are working with Arturo Aguilar Promotions and bringing the Cojudo Cats down, and I'm sure everybody knows about it. And if you haven't, make sure you get your tickets. You have all the way up until the door tomorrow. And it's going to be at the Marine Corps Lounge, Detachment 007, Tucson, Arizona. And again, we're bringing all the way from Seguin, Texas, the Cojudo Cats.
0: That's right. And we want to give a shout out to Bernadette, because she's part of Cojudo Fight Entertainment. She works hard. She does other events, and she's really active in her own thing, but she's also part of Cojudo Fight Entertainment. So we have a lot of people that are just pulling together, working together to make this successful. We're going to be right back and talk about the Cojudo Cats just a little bit more. We'll give you more information on how you can get tickets. And
1: yeah, we got some tickets coming up. And so stay tuned. Thank you for everybody tuning in. What do you got for them, Peaches?
0: I got some Cojudo Cats.
1: Oh, there we go.
0: Yeah, Fijate Mama here on KPYT 100.3, KPYU 100.7, the voice of the Pascua Yaqui tribe.

0: That was the Conjunto Cats right there. They're going to be in Tucson, Arizona tomorrow, and it's going to be at the Marine Corps. We're looking forward to seeing them and just hanging out and enjoying some good music. So I wanted to invite Johnny here. He's from Conjunto Diferencia. He's part of the group that brought the Conjunto Cats to Tucson. So we're looking forward to it. And how are we going to get? We got two tickets to give away.
1: Yeah, we do. We got two tickets that I brought here to the station. Thank you to KPYT for having me today and for supporting Tejano Conjunto Music, especially DJ Peaches, who's going to be our special guest MC at the event. So thank you, Peaches, for supporting us and sponsoring us and being part of that yourself individually. So we thank you for that. But we do have two tickets here. I think we should do like old school style, Peaches, like caller number 9 or number 7 or something. So I don't know if you want to drop them your phone number and then we'll see the number call. We may not answer, but we're going to see who's calling in, and we'll announce the winner right there.
0: All right. So the number to call if you want to win two tickets, all right, so and don't call me in the middle of the night either, you know, drunk dialing. But I'm going to give my number, 520-256-9180. So if you're caller number, what do you think?
1: I don't know that your favorite
0: about
1: number.
0: Six.
1: Yeah, there you go.
0: I don't know about six. Yeah, number six. If you're the sixth caller on my phone, I'm gonna look at my phone and I'm just gonna count. I might not answer it, but the sixth caller to call in, 520-256-9180, then you get the tickets.
1: Two free tickets to the Conjunto Cats tomorrow. The show starts at 8 p.m. You don't want to miss out on this one, guys. There's still tickets available for sale, but here's your chance to win two free tickets. Give a call to the phone number that Peaches just provided. I don't know if you want to give it one more time, Peaches.
0: Yeah, 520-256-9180. That's the number to call if you're here in Tucson, in Phoenix, wherever you're listening from. Just give a call and let me know if you want the tickets, or I will let you know.
1: Yeah, we'll let you know who the right caller is, number six, or whoever calls the sixth person, and we'll give them the tickets. This is for Conjunto Cats, and you also get to see Conjunto D, Tucson's very own Conjunto right here in Tucson, Arizona, representing Conjunto music. So it's going to be a great time tomorrow. We do also have special guest DJ Tejano Style from Phoenix and Arizona in the house. So that's going to be a great time with DJ Tejano Style. And, we'll start the show, and then the Conjunto Cats will finish it off. And we'll have a great time tomorrow. So make sure you guys show up. You still can get your tickets at the door. All the VIP tables are sold out.
0: There's only a few tickets left.
1: Yeah, there's only a few left, guys. So we're giving two of them away right now.
0: And if you get the tickets, make sure you go. Don't waste the tickets and be like, you know what? If you can't go, give them to somebody that can make it.
1: Yes, okay. Yes, and it's going to be a great time, and we're excited. Like I said, we did bring Jaime Chamacos and Manos Arcos Peña. We brought in Santiago Garza, Nacho Lessa, and now the Conjunto Cats, Uprising Young Conjunto from Seguin, Texas, and it's going to be an awesome time. Shout out to Vicky V. I see she's in the house tuning in. Shout out to Bernadette Alvarado, Sandy Gonzalez, Maria Verdugo. Yeah, we can't wait either.
0: And Sandy Gonzalez, she's going to work, so be safe out there, Sandy. And I don't know if you're going to be making it to the Conjunto Cats. I know that Natalia Fierro and her mom, Irma, are going to be coming down from Phoenix for the Conjunto Cats. So I always look forward to seeing Mama Irma. She's a character. She probably says that I'm the character. But yeah, so the sixth caller, 520-256-9180, gets two free tickets for the Conjunto Cats. And they are from Seguin, Texas. You're not going to want to miss it. They're actually really good. And they've been all over the place. Now, recently, they, I know that they had suffered a tragic event. Their house was in a fire, right? The house burned or something happened.
1: Yeah, to their home, to their childhood home. But I know that, you know, that's the cool part about Conjunto and the community they all pulled together and helped them out. So it's good to see them bounce back. They've been dropping a lot of tracks and good music here since then. So, you know, we're excited to have them here in Tucson. I know that they'll be celebrating at the Pascua Yaqui recognition up in Guadalupe, right? For the next day. So anybody out there in that area that has the tribal member ID or is part of that, they can definitely attend that show. And that's pretty awesome that you get that, you know, Pascua Yaqui tribe is bringing them out there and for recognition.
0: That's cool. Yeah, it's really going to be a good time. So, I'm glad that they bounced back. It's something like that when you lose your childhood home. So you sometimes just lose focus and you don't want to, you know, continue. But they did. They bounced back and the community came through. I think they had an event also as far as a benefit dance for them and to help them out. So it's good to see that they came back and they're doing better. So I remember going to see them at a little bar when they first started out. And this bar was just a beat down bar. I mean, it was like just a few people there. Me and Natalia went, Mama Irma, we took a trip to Texas, and I forgot where we went, but that was when they first were started. So it's good to see that they have, of course, a bigger following. They've been at, you know, to really nice venues, and we're going to bring them here to Tucson. Hi, Rachel Lopez. Good morning. So if you guys, we've had two callers. So if anybody wants two free tickets to the Conjunto Cats, you have to be the sixth caller and you get free tickets. Okay. So 520-256-9180. I'm going to play, one more song from the Conjunto Cats and then we'll be right back with, Johnny Martinez from Conjunto Diferencia.

0: KPYU, LP, Obosco Village.
1: All right, you guys, so we have the sixth caller. It was Rachel Lopez. She's from OP, and she was so excited. So thank you to everyone that called in. We even had a messenger.
2: A messenger call?
1: I know, it was my phone number, but it was, who was the name?
2: No, Aaron, we'll take care of you, Aaron, brother.
1: Thank you
2: for calling, and also Rachel Lopez. Congratulations to Rachel Lopez for the two tickets to the Conjunto Cats tomorrow at the Marine Corps Lounge on 29th, right there at Detachment 007. The show starts at 8, doors open at 7, and you'll get some Conjunto D and the Conjunto Cats all the way from Sangin, Texas.
1: All right, so we're looking forward to it. So thank you to everyone that tuned in, and I'm going to be playing another hour of your favorite Tejano y Conjunto, and congratulations again to Rachel Lopez, and thank you to Johnny for coming in and just, you know, giving us an update on we're going to be bringing more stuff, more events to you, and we're going to be working together to keep the music going here.
2: Yeah, no, I'm excited to be here with you guys once again. I always have a great time. You guys are just right up the street from me, and thank you for always supporting Conjunto D and Conjunto Tejano music, and especially you, Peaches, being a big advocate for our industry, and always connecting the bridging between Texas and Arizona. So thank you for that. I want to special shout out to all our sponsors, Carichimaca for sponsoring. Thank you, Gene. Shout out to Twisted J Party Events. Jessica, thank you for supporting and sponsoring. Also, thank you for Patty Ruiz for helping us too. And 106.3, all them over there, all the ones that helped us with the show. And of course, the Marine Corps Detachment Lounge for helping us as well put this all together. Arturo Aguilar, thank you, brother, for helping us. And we can't wait to see everybody tomorrow. So make sure you head out there. The Marine Corps Detachment for Conjunto Fide Entertainment presents Conjunto D and the Conjunto Cats all the way from Sagin, Texas.
1: All right. Thank you, Johnny, for coming in. And we're going to continue with more music here on KPYT 100.3 and KPYU 100.7, the voice of the Pascua Yaqui tribe.

Grupo Alamo for you on KPYT 100.3 and KPYU 100.7, the voice of the Pasquayaki tribe. We do have some tribal information for you, and this is regarding the Morning Tree Project. Throughout September, the We Embrace Life Suicide Prevention Team invites our community to come together to remember, honor, mourn, and share messages of hope for those who have lost and the losses we carry in our hearts. Morning Trees will be available September 1st through the 30th at 4 community locations. Community members are invited to write a message, a memory, reflection, message of hope, or tribute to someone who has touched their life and place it on the morning tree. Your words can be a reminder that love, memory, and a connection continue. So if you have any questions, you could call 520-879-6181. And there's four locations at the Wellness Center, at the HHK building, and the Tribal Annex building. Those are, and the Pasquayaki Tribe Health and Social Services Family Center. Okay, and that's the main lobby and Senate Spirit Hallway. All right, so those are the four locations. The Morning Trees will be available there. You can go and write your, just a reflection, maybe a memory of somebody that you've lost. And it's just part of the healing process that we all got to go through. So it's brought to you by the Pasquayaki Tribe Health Services Division and Siwa Usum. Alrighty. And happening right now is the Tribal Council meeting. It's actually on Facebook Live, I believe. They're going to be having a live. It's supposed to, it started at 10 o'clock. And it's at the Albert Garcia Auditorium. So you can go on the website and watch the live, the council meeting. And also happening, this is on the 17th, October 17th, this is a annual Red Road to Wellbriety celebration, and it's going to return to Tucson Saturday, October 17th at the San Javier Recreation Center. And this is an event that was created by a small group of people who want to celebrate Native Americans who are in recovery. Okay, so this is a huge component of one's recovery, knowing that there are others, and they're working their program daily and celebrating another day, another hour, another minute in recovery. All right, so this is going to be from 10 to 3 p.m., and it is the annual Red Road to Wellbriety celebration. All of the information that I talk about here is posted on the Pasquayaki Tribe of Arizona's Facebook page. And you can check out DJ Peaches as well. And then it says KPYT in parentheses. You can get all your tribal information there as well. Let's see, and we do have UEMA cover art. Create your own UEMA cover art. This is for ages 8 to 12 years old. It's Wednesday, September 30th from 5 to 7 p.m. And this is going to be brought to you by the Dr. Fernando Escalante Library. This is creating your own art by exploring the UEMA language, bringing your creativity to it. Paint your own original book or comic book cover using acrylic paints. So if you have a craft for that, if you got a gift, and if you know somebody from the ages 8 to 12 years old, make sure they come by and participate. We never know what the gifts that our young ones have unless you just, you expose them to, you know, crafts or, you know, so that maybe they have a gift that they don't even realize. So if you have any questions, please call 520-879-5742 for more information. And this is for ages 8 to 12, September 30th from 5 to 7 p.m. All righty, it's 10:15 in the morning. Hope you guys are having a great one. And I want to thank, again, Johnny Martinez for coming out and talking about the Conjunto Cats and just sharing his
information about how we started and what the band's been up to, and just being a guest on my show today. So, and a big congratulations to Rachel Lopez, who won the two tickets for the Conjunto Cats. And she sounded really excited, so I'm really happy that she's going to be there and be able to check them out. Next up, we got Michael Salgado for you on KPYT 100.3, KPYU 100.7, UMA Radio.

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We do have information for you, and this is brought to you by the Pascua Yaqui Tribe Health Services Division, Center Spirit Program, and Arizona Complete Health. This is peer support specialist training, Tuesday and Wednesday, October 6th and 7th. And then there's going to be another session October 13th and 14th. And then again, October 20th and 21st, all happening at 8 a.m. to 5 p.m. And this is for peer support specialist training. Okay, so please drop off applications for the six-day training at the CSP front desk. For any inquiries, please contact Tony Cruz at 520-879-6060. So that's peer support specialist training. And also happening for the New Casino On Grant, there's going to be a hiring event happening today from 2 to 5 at the Itom Hayaopsi building in Guadalupe. So come join our team, join the Casino del Sol, meet, greet, get hired. That business casual attire is required. Applicants must successfully pass a pre-employment drug and alcohol screening and background investigation. Okay, so that's happening today in Guadalupe. And here in Tucson will be Thursday, September 24th from 12 p.m. to 3 p.m. at the Casino del Sol, Ballroom C, 5655 West Valencia Road here in Tucson. And then they are looking for cooks, for restaurant managers, HVAC specialists, IT systems administrators, one and two, and a lot more opportunities will be headed your way. So join the team if you're looking for a job that is going to be a good opportunity for you, especially if you're in school and maybe you need something part-time. That's an option for you as well. And just to guys let you know that I was thinking about how people use their hands to talk. And with me, if I don't use my hands when I'm talking, then I usually end up stuttering or I fumble my words. And I was just reading about this because the reason why people use their hands when they talk a whole lot, because it helps them organize their thoughts and enhances communication and make ideas clearer and more persuasive for listeners. So I don't know if I do it to be more persuasive. I think it's just me slowing my brain down so that I won't fumble my words. I think that's why I do that. So gesturing is closely linked to a brain function, and it's strongly connected to motor regions controlling hand movements. So moving the hands helps speakers organize their thoughts, retrieve the words fluently, that's easier for me to do when my hands are moving. So preventing gestures can disrupt speech flow, causing stuttering, difficulty in finding the right words. So if I don't use my hands, that's what happens to me, and I noticed that. So, and my husband does the same thing. He uses his hands a whole lot when he speaks. Hand gestures serve as visual aids for listeners, like making, understanding like how big something is, or, more knowledge and clear, precise, measurements on something. So using hands, have communicative benefits to it, plus emotional engagement. So if you want to express something more passionately and more enthusiasm, sometimes using your hands, that can still tell a story more passionately by using your hands. There's cultural influences. The frequency and style of gesturing vary across cultures. For example, the Italians tend to gesture more frequently, and then Sweden's people from Sweden don't use their hands very often.
And so culturally, it's probably accepted in some more in some cultures than others. So, yeah, that's just very interesting. And I always wondered why I use my hands a whole lot when I talk, but now I just

be with us. One of my fields that I'm very close to, but we will be saying our goodbyes tomorrow, so I won't be on the air. And but I'll be back returning next week, okay? We're going to continue with more cumbias for you, getting your day going. It's Thursday, but you're never too early to get ready for the weekend, all right? Here's Eddie Gonzalez for you on KPYT 100.3 and KPYU 100.7 UMA Radio.

KPYT 100.3 and KPYU 100.7, the voice of the Pasquayaki tribe. So since I'm not going to be on the air tomorrow, I just wanted to first acknowledge the anniversary of 9/11. And it's just a solemn reminder, I guess, that even the strongest countries as the USA, that we are not invincible. And we have to remember what happened so that, to understand what happened so it doesn't happen again. But, there was so many people that were affected, which 9/11 killed 2,996 people, 400 of which were emergency personnel such as firefighters, policemen, and a number of people, about 6,000 to 8,000 people were injured. And there were, aside from the two planes that were flown into the Trade Center buildings, which I know that you remember where you were at when you were seeing this happen on the news. I remember distinctly how I was at home watching this on the news. The third plane hit the Pentagon, and then a fourth plane crashed into the field in Pennsylvania. So, gosh, it not only did it cause, like, infrastructure, property damage, it was the lives that were lost that took a toll, and the trauma of the, you know, people that were there. So I just wanted to bring that to attention, and, you know, tomorrow, since it's September 11th. There was an employee, it was his first day, I remember this on a, I seen a documentary, his name, I think his name was Ben. It was his first day on the job, and he was the employee who gave the order to ground all planes after the 9/11 attacks. So he was one of those traffic controllers, and it was his first day on the job. So can you imagine seeing this unfold before his eyes? You know, it's a day, like everyone says, it's famous, the infamous words are, we will never forget. So, you know, as you go about your day tomorrow and remember, you know, all the victims from 9/11, I know that there's going to be things happening around Tucson as far as the firefighters. There's going to be events around Tucson where you can go and commemorate those that were lost. You could take, I think it's at the U of A, the Casino del Sol Stadium, where you can go up the stairs, the flight of stairs, and you just think about those that were lost during that, you know, terrible time. So just take the time out of your day tomorrow and remember those that were lost and the trauma that was affected by those that, you know, either were there or around the surrounding area, those that, you know, how much it took the firefighters afterwards, you know, ground zero, all the fires that were there, it's just devastating, but we did rise above it. You know, now they have a memorial there, and tomorrow I know a few buildings, they do the twin towers, the lights that light up in the sky. So just take a time out of your day and remember those that were lost in tomorrow. So tomorrow I won't be on the air. Just letting you guys know, I will be at a funeral. So have a great day. Have a great weekend. Enjoy the weather. I don't know if it's going to rain, but if it does, that is probably a good thing, because the weather, rain actually washes all the bad away. And that's what my nana would say. The rain, and she would say that in Spanish, the rain is a cleansing. So we'll see if it rains. But have a blessed weekend. Continue to smile and be kind to one another, because it matters, okay? I'll see you again next week, and enjoy your time and your day off. All right? We'll see you in the week next week. God bless. Take care. DJ Peach is signing off here at KPYT 100.3, KPYU 100.7, UMA Radio.

Yes, a little bit of signal right there for you. Ivy Frontales. Yes, good morning to you. It is lunch time. We are having music for lunch. Thank you for joining me right here on KPYT 100.3 and KPYU 100.7 in El Paso Village. You are on the radio, the voice of the Pascuayaki tribe, with your very own, your flower in the desert, La Chaparita, with Tejano y Conjunto con Corazón. Así es, mi gente, all the way to 1 o'clock de la tarde. Seguro que sí. It is now 11:18 a.m. as I speak. And let me tell you, it is Thursday, September 10th, 2026. And it's getting closer to that day where we go to Guadalupe and celebrate the 48th annual Pascuayaki Tribe Recognition. I will be your host there. I will be MC there, as well as con muchos grupos and muchos activities que va a pasar during the day from 3 to 6. So you guys join us, and also too for the entertainment in the evening. Yes, there will be some entertainment during the day as well. So it's going to be a fun day, as well as, like I said, a learning kind of day too as well, because we'll have also departments out there también handing out any kind of information that you may want to know about, you know. And it helps, because our departments out here, we have a lot to offer. There's a lot of departments here, like the health department, the diabetes department, wellness, you know. So there's going to be a lot of information for you there too, as well as fun también, música y comida, and you know, just go out there and enjoy yourself and celebrate with us the 48th annual. We've come a long way to be recognized as a Yaqui member, you know, because a lot of people don't know what a Yaqui is, and we are the Yaquis. You know, ta-da, aquí estamos. And there's many more Yaquis that are definitely being recognized out there. And so I am so proud of that. I am so proud of that. I, you know, I came here when I was a little girl, and we had puro tierra aquí and a little bit of houses and no buildings. You know, there was no buildings at all. No buildings, puro monte. So we've come a long way. We've come a long way. And, you know, that is something to be proud of. I know we've had our ups and downs, así pasa. You know, we've had our ups and downs, and different tribal council members that have made it through to be successful in the best way that they can. So also to thank you for running the tribe that way, you know, because I know through the ups and downs, you have to be strong. And us as tribal members, we have to be strong too. And, you know, when something, we have to work together, we go and work together as a community, and we help each other. You know, it may not be all the time, but those who can help, help. And that within itself is really good. That within itself, because a little bit of help helps. Yes, it does. And look at us now. You know, we were just a little bit, when we came here, in the other pueblos, también, you know, they had their little tribal members, you know, within like the Barrio Libre, O Pascua, Marana, Guadalupe, you know, and it just grew and grew, and we became one. I mean, regardless of what barrio you lived in, you know, or how far you lived, your tribal member, and you're being acknowledged, you know, as an enrollment tribal member, that is the blessing. That is the blessing within us. And we've come a long way, like I said, and gracias a Dios, we're still here. Our ancestors, you know, that have come and made this possible for us, they came from Mexico, and you know, los pueblos allá también que tenemos, también en Río Yaqui, and Potam, you name it, we are being helpful to them as well. So we've come a long way. We've come a long way. It may not, like I said, be so much, you know, all at once, but little by little means a lot. Means a lot. Yes, it does. All right. So I am going to be here till 1 o'clock, mi gente. We're going to keep talking more about Tribal 411. Y vamos a tener más y más música. It is a little bit hot out there. I just walked outside to come here to be with y'all for lunch. And my goodness, ya sentí el calor. Así es. But it's going to change, because we may be expecting some rain, maybe not, pero
there's chances of it. Okay, so hopefully the clouds do come in for Saturday and it'll be a beautiful day. And then for next weekend también, where we're also going to be celebrating the 48th annual recognition here in the Paso Yaqui tribe at the casino of the Casino del Sol. And también aquí at the park, we're going to be having the wellness center. We're going to also be having the entertainment there as well. And like I said, a lot of departments are going to be out there. They're going to have their booth out there. And, we're going to have a lot of good information and fun. And we get to celebrate this recognition with pride and help, with a bunch of help from everybody, all the departments there that come together and make this possible. So a big, huge thank you to them. And definitely we're going to keep on playing some more music for you. Seguro que sí, Tejano y Conjunto, aquí con La Chaparita, all the way to 1 o'clock. So vamos a seguirle con más y más música, okay? It is now 11:23 a.m., so eat what you're eating, whatever you're having for lunch, but we're having música aquí conmigo, okay? This one here is by Henry G. Lozano, and this one's an oldie and the goodie también, mi gente, because this one, el señor este, when I interviewed him, he was also coming out with his music, and he came out with this one. Se llama la canción Contigo Mi Vida, and I really liked it. I really liked it, and like I said, los artistas, they bring us their music, and aquí estamos. We have the radio still, so we can still play it for y'all. So definitely tune in, keep it locked in, play it loud and proud, y aquí seguimos con la música. Okay, aquí vamos.

That was Acariciame, Mi Amor by Missy Garcia. Yes, indeed. That one, man, when she came with that, when she came out with that song, that was just like amazing. I just loved her voice, and I told her too, because we had a phone interview, and she was like, I'm so nervous, and you know, I brought out this song, but I was so nervous to bring that song up too. Well, it was all about being nervous, and let me tell you, back in the day when I started off was just like nervous vibes también, puro nervous vibes, así es. But you know what, once you get the hang of it, you really sometimes don't get over that nervous, because somehow it just still, it's still with you, you know, you still like, oh my God, I'm gonna be on the radio, and you know, what are we gonna say, or what, you know, sometimes you prepare for it, sometimes no matter if you prepare for it, you still get a little bit of those nervous vibes, you know. I still do to this day, and I've been on the radio for many years now, and you know, I love it, but I still get those little butterflies, you know. And then as I'm coming over here, I see butterflies, you know. Not like imaginary butterflies, you know, but I really see them like on the way over here, and you know, they're everywhere. So así como los butterflies, you know, así hicimos fly, you know. So of course I fly with it, and that's what brings me here, and to the music. It's just beautiful, very beautiful. So we've got a little bit of Tribal 411 here for you, Vincente. If you are looking for a job, keep in mind that the Bajita is doing their hiring events as they promised. They already had one, well, they're going to have one today. This is happening over in Guadalupe. It's happening today from 2 p.m. to 5 p.m. at the Ethan Yapsi building, 9405 South Avenida del Yaqui in Guadalupe, Arizona. Okay. Now, the next one is going to be here in Tucson on September 24th, 2026. That's going to be from 12 p.m. to 3 p.m., and that's going to be at the Casino del Sol Ballroom C. Okay, and that's located at 5655 West Valencia Road. Now, you know where the casino is, but this is for the new casino, okay? And also, too, they are looking for Cook One, restaurant manager, the HVAC specialist, and IT systems administrator, one and two, okay? So if you have that experience, man, by all means, definitely go for it. But meet and greet and get hired business casual attire, okay? Dress to impress, you know? You don't have to go in a zoot suit, you know, but no tienes que ser Shine Los Stacy's, but you definitely do have to dress a little nice. Go and buy yourself a little, un nice shirt, tú sabes, en el Walmart, si no tienes mucho, si eres Kaita Tommy, pues también en el, en la segunda, they sell them for $5. Hay veces que puedes encontrar una camiseta, a shirt, for $2. Yeah, you know, hey. Y luego cuando ya comienzas a trabajar, entonces ya te puedes comprar un zoot suit, okay? And you can wear it anytime you want. Alright, yeah, so just keep in mind, and if you have any questions, you can go to the website at www.casinodelsol.com, okay? Alright, and don't forget that all applicants must successfully pass the pre-employment and drug and alcohol screening and the background investigation as well, okay? Alright, so we're going to get back into la música, pero primeramente le voy a decir que it is right now 94 degrees outside, so definitely stay hydrated. We are going to stay in the double digits. I don't see that we're going to be getting to the hundreds, but yesterday I believe we were in the hundreds, and they had said that it wasn't, pero siempre we made it to the three digits, so I don't know. We're getting there already. Ya estamos at 94 degrees, so outside it feels hotter. It feels hotter, and the air quality right now is good. It is 32, so yes, definitely just be aware of that, but it definitely feels like 98 out there, and the winds are at 5 miles per hour. The gust is at 8 miles per hour, but the direction

they jammed out. Así es, man. Los grupos que vienen así, que van a venir por el Recognition, Conjunto Cats, Control, man, and we are just gonna be jamming out there with Conjunto Música. Seguro que sí. And Control, las cumbias que va a traer. So definitely put your tacones on, man, so you can get jamming to those cumbias. All right, let's keep it going with some more música. It is now 11:43 a.m. in the morning. Good morning to you. 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And we are jamming with Tejano y Conjunto Corazón all the way to 1 o'clock de la tarde. Let's do this, mi gente. Buenos días to you. Andale, vamos a seguirle con más y más música right here.

Gracias, los hermanos Peña, right there for you, mi gente. Just wanted to give you a little scoop about los hermanos Peña. And they actually, mira, mira nomás, estos son Tejanos Music Hall of Famers, okay? And they have been inducted into the Tejano Music Hall of Fame. Wasn't that wonderful? Seguro que sí. But they are teaming up with actually Emilio Navaira's niece. Yeah, Raulito's daughter. Destiny Navaira, they are teaming up together and they are coming out with a beautiful song called Viejo Amor. And this, ella es una female vocalist of the year. Yeah, Destiny Navaira. So look out for that jam for sure, for sure. But just wanted to give you that little scoop there right here on KPYT 100.3 and KPYU 100.7 UM Radio. Vamos a seguirle con Destiny Navaira right here. Y esa cancioncita, put it up, turn it up, and bailalo, okay? Yeah, just do a little dancing, you know, no te duele.

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Thank you.

Yes, a little mix right there for you on this afternoon. It is now 12:16 p.m. Good afternoon to you. Yes, my goodness. Selena, pobre Selena, man. Let me tell you, a lot of, ¿cómo se dice? Problemas que andan pasando entre the Quintanilla family. And, but her husband, and Chris, it is not getting involved. No se quiere meter en ese, that trouble. Ese chisme. No quiere. He doesn't want to get into that, what AB is doing, taking his sister, Suzette Quintanilla to court and then, you know, fighting for this and that. And, Chris no se quiere meter. Dice que he is not going to, get involved. Así dice. He put it out there and, let everybody know that he is not getting involved into the family dispute. Así es, man. Stay out of it, you know, because te metes, you try to help, and then it just becomes more, especially because he's really good friends with AB, and then hasta igual con la Suzette, you know, and then the mom is still here, man. You know, why make trouble, dude? You know, like, ¿qué está pasando con eso? I mean, he's just, he just went really bad in a wrong turn after Selena's death, and I get it, you know, because her loss was, man, it was something that, you know, that could have, could just be prevented, you know, it could just be prevented. And, you know, I'm sorry if this is a little bit the technical difficulties here with the sound. It's not, I don't like when it does that. But, yeah, so anyway, mi gente, it's just puro pleito, tú sabes, and entre la familia, and that happens, you know. But, man, he just, I think he can make good music. He writes good music. Selena was the one that made him, you know. I mean, he made the music, but she also sang the music. So I think that, you know, hey, you find somebody that can sing like Selena, because there are a lot of good artists out there that, you know, are singing Selena songs, are impersonating her, you know, and they got the voice. Man, get one of those girls and start making music, AB, you know? I mean, ponte bravo, que te prende el foco, you know what I mean? And don't be fighting, don't be making scandalos out there. But good luck to them, man. I hope they work it out, and, you know, because family is important, and I hope they work it out, you know, and they stay together. I hope it brings them closer together to an understanding where they can talk, you know, and they don't have to go through those commotion, you know. But maybe, hey, that's what the key is. Yo creo que, quién sabe. Yeah, you just never know, you know, you just never know. But Chris is being smart and staying out of it. Así es, bueno pues. Okay, so let's get to Travel 411. Gente, this is very important here. So I do want to bring you this one, because this is very important, and this was effective the beginning of September. Keep in mind that the Pascuayaki Pharmacy will be closed during all federal Pascuayaki tribal holidays, okay? So just keep that in mind, that they will be closed, like Labor Day. I'm sure they were closed, but keep in mind that you are able to get your medication if needed to call them at 520-670-390. That number again is 520-670-3909. Okay, and that is for the Pascuayaki Pharmacy here in New Pascua. And they also got, you know, they also got where you can go to the CVS también. You can also go to the CVS Pharmacy, and then you can also go to the El Rio After Hours Emergencies Only, okay? Now, the UM Health Plan members may use the following CVS pharmacies and also the pharmacy on 3785 West Ina Road in Tucson, Arizona. That number is 520-744-1054, okay? Now, this one is for the Ina one, 37
785 West Ina Road in Tucson, Arizona, and the number is 520-744-1054, okay? And then they also have the one for Valencia, which is 1900 West Valencia in Tucson, Arizona, 807-2288, okay? That number again for the Valencia 1900 West Valencia location, it is 520-807-228, okay? We appreciate your cooperation, gente. Please don't get mad at the pharmacies because they do también por nosotros, pues they get us our medications that we need to make us feel better, okay, or what medications are necessary. For more information, you may call 520-838-6617. That number again is 520-838-6617. Okay, now we also have the one for the in Guadalupe. Let me get that one for you here. That one is also effective on the 1st. And for the... this one, okay, so you can call for more information for the one in Guadalupe, the pharmacy in Guadalupe. It's 480-755-2540, okay? That number again is 480-755-2540, okay? For your medications, again, both places, both pharmacies for the Paso Yaqui tribe and Guadalupe, Arizona, for the tribal members, are closed for all federal Paso Yaqui holidays, okay? So they may be closed for the recognition as well. I'm not sure if we're going to be, I believe we're probably going to be closed on the Friday, next week on Friday. I'm not sure yet, but I'll find out. But if you know, let us know. Yeah, I believe we are going to be closed, okay, on the 18th. I believe we are going to be closed. And don't forget, our celebration is for the 19th here in the Paso Yaqui tribe in Tucson, Arizona. It will be at the Casino del Sol in the conference room. And also in Guadalupe will be this Saturday in Guadalupe, Arizona. Yes, so we get to celebrate mas y mas, seguro que sí. Alright, so let's see here. We also have, okay, we also have, let's talk about it, Cancer Presents Prostate Cancer, and this is set for Wednesday, September 23rd, 2026, from 5:30 p.m. to 7 p.m., and this is going to be held at the Paso Yaqui Health Social Services Family Center, located at 4567 West of Acusum Road, and this is going to be held in the Yumamuli Conference Room 8, 119, my bad, sorry about that. I was going to say 8. I know they have a lot of rooms, but I don't think it's, I know it's 119, okay? So, Inez Van Kente, okay? So, set the, mark the date for Wednesday, September 23rd. Very important information brought to us from the Paso Yaqui tribe and the University of Arizona Cancer Center, okay? All right, so we're going to get back into La Musica, mi gente. It is now 12:24 p.m. Buenas tardes to you. Hope you're having a good one. Enjoying La Musica, Your Noche Conmigo, aquí with Tejano y Conjunto con Corazón, with the flower that doesn't like Chaparita. Yes, taking it all the way to 1 o'clock de la tarde. Aquí vamos a seguirle con más y más música para todos ustedes. Y esta cancioncita right here is, of course, Ruby Ann. Now, she's one of the newer singers también, and she's got a beautiful voice. Esta cancioncita se llama Por Un Segundo. Aquí les va mi gente, play it loud and proud. Good afternoon to you. 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Ooh, ooh.

Yes. And so what is your name? Secreto right there for you. Yes, my goodness. I was just a CLT pastor, right? Some of us don't understand too much of English or too much of the Spanish. For me, I can tell you that I only know some, and my Spanish poquito corto, tú sabes, but I lo aprovecho, means I try, and that's what's important, is that you try. So it's always good to learn the language, the Yaqui language. I'm learning it little by little, mi gente, seguro que sí. It's always very important. Oh my goodness, yes, it is now 12:40. Buenas tardes. Hope you're having a good one and enjoying la música. Yes, your lunch aquí conmigo, right here on KPYT 100.3 and KPYU 100.7 in El Paso Radio, and the radio, the voice of the Paso Yaqui tribe. So you can see, taking it all the way to 1 o'clock de la tarde with Tejano y Conjunto con Corazón para todos ustedes. Oh, yeah. And then we'll be back tomorrow. Yeah, tomorrow. I will be here from 11 to 1, just doing the Lunchbox Music Show for y'all. So you can see. Up next, we're supposed to have DJ Joey, the mix master. And then he'll take it all the way to 3 o'clock para todos ustedes. And then after that, it's going to be the DJ Ghost. Yeah. So definitely keep it locked in. Play it loud and proud. And keep jamming and get your Tribal 411 right here. Speaking of Tribal 411, I want to give a shout-out to Lulis Escalante out there. Thank you for doing what you do. She is one of the core organizers for the Indigenous Peoples Day, which is going to be happening on Monday, October 12th. So mark that date down. Monday, October 12th, from 2:30 p.m. to 9 p.m., they will be having vendors, food, music, and workshops out there, cultural performers. And this is going to be happening over at Old Pascua at Richard Resources Center, located at 2209 North 15th Avenue. Okay, this is for the Indigenous Peoples Day. So, go out there and support and enjoy, and enjoy the workshops, enjoy the music. So you can see, and this is free for the family, and it's a friendly event. So definitely go out there and support. So, and then also, too, for the September 30th, we have Create Your Own Ueme Cover Art. Yes, explore the Ueme language. Unleash your creativity and paint your own original book or comic book cover using clear paints. That sounds interesting.

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This is presented by the Pasco Yaqui Tribe Health Services Divisions and also Center Spirit Program and the Arizona Complete Health. This is going to be held on Tuesday and Wednesday, October 6th and 7th. And then also, too, they will have another one set for October 13th and 14th and October 20th through the 21st. It'll be held from 8 a.m. to 5 p.m., and this is going to be located at 4567 West Effectusum Road. Please drop off applications for the six-day training at the CSP, that is the Center Spirit, front desk, okay? For any inquiries, please contact Tony Cruz at 520-879-6060. That number again is 520-879-6060. Okay, that is totally awesome. I have a lot set for you, so you look to see. This is awesome. But let me give you just a little bit of tribal, not tribal 411, but a little bit of radio, and just a little history on things and speakers. Speakers, yeah, not speakers like person speaking, but speakers like, you know, where you listen to your music from, you know, where the sound comes out. Okay, so speakers were first taught of in, they were first thought of in the 1860s. In the 1860s, so we go way back, you know, from the 1860s. It was invented in 1925 by a gentleman named Edward West Kellogg. I wonder if he's related to Kellogg's the cereal. Right? A ver, quién sabe? Maybe he made food as speakers. Yeah, so it was invented by him, and they became like an audio signal into the first bonding for sound, which played powerful music all over the world. It is used in many sizes. They are used in radio stations. Wah, wah. And then also, they are also for the sound as we talk on the radio, which is what I'm doing right now. And using the headphones. Yeah, so it is invented in so many ways, Mijinka. So many ways. Yes, indeed. Okay, all right. So let's get back into the music. It is now 12:46. I've got a few more minutes to go, and then I will be signing off. And hopefully DJ Joey, the Mixmaster, will be here. Pero si no, you will be enjoying the DJ Ghost as well, okay? All right, mi gente, let's do this. Aquí vamos con esta viejita pero bonita cancioncita de Brown Express, La Paranda. Aquí les va.

0: Chaparita, I will be emceeing the 48th annual Pascuayaki Tribal Recognition. Come on out and join us on September 12th in Guadalupe, Arizona. We will be having fun, food, music for the daytime activities from 3 to 6. And come on out and join us as well for the evening entertainment with Lázaro Pérez y su conjunto and Conjunto Cats. See you there.
1: What's going on, everyone? It's your boy Z Compos from Los Conjunto Cats, Guadalupe, Arizona. We will see you on Saturday, September 12th at the 48th annual Pascuayaki Tribal Recognition. It's going to be a party. Your boy's Conjunto Cats is going to be live, and we hope to see you there in Arizona.
2: Saludos, guys. 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

right, Nathan, that's going to do it for me. Joey will not be in today, but the DJ Ghost is going to keep you entertained. Keep it locked in, play it loud and proud right here on KPYT 100.3 and KPYU 100.7 in Apostle Village. UMA Radio, the voice of the Pastor Yaki Child with your flower in the desert, La Chaparita. I shall see you guys tomorrow, same time, same place, right here at 11 a.m. Okay, for the Lunchbox Music Show. You guys have a good one. Stay safe. And don't forget to live, love, and laugh. Chao, mi gente. Thank you.

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catching bricks, so concerned easy. So forget it, you're a midget. My mind's on 7 digits. Before I pay you, the skies are busy. I'm pulling off stop, walking down off spots. And you can't run. So if you know I'm all about peace, then what I do, either major league or your girlfriend's paging me. And she know, you know, she don't see her like I see her, so she's about to duck. Shotgun in the drop, have a fun with the duns, just love, they slug on the station. She been chasing me, saying, get the

Check the second.

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I'm taking over the globe, I hope you know. I'm educating your mind with my rhymes so we can grow. And one day, we the people will rise against the forces that led us to this recession while they're driving their fancy forces.

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Now we're gone to another cut, here with another boat, blazing to get blown, us with to get home. Tell me what kind of place is this? We all trying to get switched, but it's true that's wrapped up on the wrist. Niggas fast running the traps, let's give a dash, relax, perhaps. It's destined to be the place for me and him be. As a blame, we'll get the masterpiece, then you'll see. We ain't come to fuck around, so music ain't free. Did I dance out now for a 16, or a beat, or a bundle, or a key?